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Alf, Claire, Danielle and Mike, and Eve by Vifa. Just getting ready to go out and do it all again. 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

0: In the sound of this one, Brad Spanker, new Colin Plum on this one.
1: You ready?
0: In my soul. This one's Paul Cummins, Stash Records. Doing massive shouts out to Colin, locked on in Brooklyn.

Been a massive shout out to him for each storm in the studio. Nearly gave me an heart attack. Never see him coming. I should have gone to Specsavers.

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Out of Gaz and out of Gaz. Out of you, Gaz. Hope you had a wicked birthday, bro.

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Massive shouts out to Danny, Mark and all the lads locked in. How do you boys?

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After the massive success of Origins, we're back with the biggest event of the summer.

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7: 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Hey yo!

doing out there. Just gone out to Gary Burns last two. Loved that on the way over, mate. Safe journeys. Don't forget, catching back up here next week, each and every Friday from midnight till 2 a.m. And on the programme tonight, you've got new and old beats coming from myself. Couple of exclusive second half.

and you can do so by dialing the special digit special code 07709 333 883. Myself, MP, you, the Centre Force listener, all the way till 4 a.m. Let's do this, my Centre Force family.

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0: needs to calm it down until we've got a little bit of a problem outside. 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
1: Calm it down. Calm it down. 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
0: Right, just
2: yo,
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1: 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Everybody needs to calm it down. 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
0: Just chill, isn't it?
1: Right, just give us a couple of minutes. We're here for a good time, yeah?

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Mr. Disco Dan, welcome to the program, mate. 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

I'll have a little look. 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I'll have a little look, see, and dig it up. 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Be perfect to end the show on as well, wouldn't it, mate? Out to Mr. Dan.

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World-class DJs upon the force. 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Oh, you can't forget Slipknot.

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0: Whatever you do over the coming weekend, coming week, always keep it sanitary, so always be safe. And don't forget, log on to my socials if you want to know where I'm out and about coming weeks, coming months. Till next Friday, I've been MP, you've been absolutely large tonight. Till next time, love ya, see ya, don't have been none of ya. Laters, good night.

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0: as for everyone getting involved this morning. See, I told you I didn't know where I was going to go. We're going to keep it rolling. 07709333883. Get you through and involved this morning, this Friday. The weekend's finally here.
1: 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It's Maxwell's House with Max Isaac.

Mornings to the Johnny Roberts, that's a Bruno the Dog as well. Words to the Tara locks in. Here he is, that's the Anson Cabby locks in with the Tracy J.

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After the massive success of Origins, we're back with the biggest event of the summer.

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You keep me coming. 0770933883. Keep them coming. We're going to get around to you. Morning shouts out to Paul in Wenham Green.

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0: The weekend of the 29th of May. So if you're looking for a last-minute holiday with the Centre Force family, an official weekend of Part 2, we're coming. Out to Johnny and Claire this morning. Out to the Enterprise team and Alex.

rumour has it there's a whole host of Centre Force events happening that weekend. So come and join us for the unofficial weekend of part two. Anyway, for now they're signing out. Whatever you're up to for the rest of the weekend, stay safe, take care. Hopefully see some of you at Joshua Brooks tomorrow.

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Yes, yes, yes. Many thanks goes out. Max Isaac and Max Fernandez this morning. What a wicked morning of music. Welcome to the afternoon. Peter Pete stepping in for a random vinyl. Sitting in for Keith Mack on your Friday. Take you up to 2 o'clock, so a random vinyl means what it says on the tin.

That's building up already. Richie Payden's in out to the handsome cabbie. Locked in, locked on. Karen and Stuart, Bambini, Stu in Wickford. Looping Star Appreciation, Richie Turner. Ken, afternoon. Alan Righetti, how are you doing, mate? And to Lewis of Cambridge, locked in. Locked on, hope you're well, mate. Alan Butts in Dangerous Dan. Liverpool Rich Stains Massive. So first one out the vinyl bag. This one, It's Not Over. Certainly not. We've only just started.

Friday afternoons with Powered by the Ascot Crew. Big shout to Alan Locks in if you are trying to get through on the WhatsApp. Few gremlins, we have switched our message system. Bear with us. Lee, the Dardy.

0: Centre Force.
1: Shout out to the greenkeeper, Roscoe, raking the bunkers. You must be raking it in, mate. Stuart Brown once again. Oh, he's in King's Lynn. Out to the Home Glaze crew, Colin, Limpo, Dave, how we doing? On a, well, it was a sunny Friday afternoon. Well, it was morning driving in, but it's afternoon now. You know what I mean. We're setting you up, big weekend ahead, oh yeah.

Out to James, Eddie, George, EJ Landscapes, locked in. Out to the Artful Dodger. Hope you're well, mate. Out to Div. You all right, Div? Hope you're well, mate. We'll have to catch up soon. Nice to have you locked. All the crew. Full crew inside.

Shout to the Collier Road, Chris locks in. Out to Gemma, wherever you are. Wovers original in the studio. Out to Big Daniel Holiday. How we doing, mate? Doris of Hastings. Out to the Sat Boys of Swindon. Carlisle crew, Will and Avon. They're on their way to Carlisle. God, that's a long old drive, mate. Old tight Freddy, Frankie, fitting carpets. Kenny of Hemel's locks in, Paul in Wellham Green as well. Big shout to Robin Chersey. Pee-wee Herman, locked in Bedfont as well. Mick the Brick, how we doing? Paul the original cabbie, the one and only. Shout to the Bogdan. Dave the Tyler, good afternoon to you, mate.

Johnny the Biscuit. Afternoon to Ryan, Scotty B, Graham for Farnborough locks in. Martin and Aaron fitting carpets in Caversham.

out to the DJ Billy Boy. Just dug out his vinyl from under the stairs in Waltham Abbey. We've inspired him today. Hope we inspire you lot as well. Weekend ahead, where you going, what you doing, what you're wearing. That's a Madrid Dave locks in, Gaz the Hammer, Big Matt as well, I see ya. Big Daddy's in, shout out to Megan Saunders and her diet that's not doing so great. Never mind, start it on Monday, love. Out to Free Peas in a pod, how he's doing. Pezza from Bedfont locks in. Johnny Roberts, hope you're well, mate. The Syrup Crew locked in. Mother Love Day. All the love days locked in, locked on. Have a lovely day. Red Rooster's in. Shout out to Jimbo and Roscoe. Fit in a kitchen in Eton. Don't make a mess in Eton. Don't want to make an Eton mess, mate. Oh, how nice is an Eton mess? Shout out to Turkey Teeth. Tam locked in.

There you go, Little Re-Rubbers, Sybil, the Funky Guitar 2000, my love. Is her guaranteed? What is guaranteed? Definitely not the weather, but banging tunes each and every day, 24-7 on the big one. Centrefalls, Roly's sitting in for the Keefy Mac this afternoon. Bringing you into the weekend, oh yeah.

Jackson's waiting out to Jason, locks it. Bitch the roof, and how we do it. Going to a Burger King launch. Knickerbocker glory for the Lancing Loon. Out to the Geese Protection Service, Sam and the Gander. Where's the old screw crew? Come on. Out to the fish. Happy Friday. Loopy Lou, Frankie Kruger, Paul and Solihull. All right. Little Legs, afternoon to you, mate. Unless you're driving, want to see your hands in the air. Random vinyl selection today. We'll take you up to two on the big one. Come on, here we go.

The L2C crew, the R100 crew, getting through Friday afternoon. Ready for the weekend ahead. Stick the greenkeeper. How we doing, mate? Bruno the dog up in Liverpool. Loving the vinyl selection. Having a little boogie.

0: Julian Ebbs, how we doing, mate? 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Benny Boy. Back to the 131. Yes, mate, of course. Got to give it large, and you're out to the Crazy Skates. London Electrical in the house. 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That's a boring sound.
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0: This one, number one, Zed Records. Joey Negro, Do What You Feel, from a long time ago, I think. Very thick bit of vinyl, that one. That's a Paul in Wellham Green. They're funny with the vinyl. Some are thin, some are thick. A bit like people, really. Oh, dear, we'll say no more. I don't want to get in trouble. That's Alan Buck. He's locked in, locked up. Not at all, mate. I just haven't got that on the vinyl with me today.

in loving this, Morel. Let's groove, let's groove. That's in Nuala and Adam, the Isle of Wight, over 50s. Sorry, over 60s. Locked in, Martin P, how is it?

We got some old school bits in the bag as well, so we'll give them a bit of an airing as well. A lot of snap, crackle and pop coming up. Some of these records have been played and played and played. So they're a bit crackly, some of them, but there you go. That's the difference between a DJ and a record collector. Record collector's got it all nice, sleeves all in order. All my stuff's in the wrong sleeves. If it's in a sleeve, scratched up, battered. But there you go. I love it.

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1: Yeah, definitely snap, crackle and pop on this one. As we welcome you back to the other side, Peter P in for Keithy Mac. We're powered by Ascot's on your Friday afternoon, heading right towards that weekend. Oh, yeah. Random vinyl today. There's a few old school bits in there, so we're going to kick off with that this hour. 07709 333 883 if you are getting through on the WhatsApp and you're having problems. Keep trying, refresh, add us into a group or delete the number and re-add it. We've got a new messaging system, so there's a few creases to be ironed out. We'll be all done and dusted by the end of this weekend, hopefully, so be patient, please. We're not ignoring you. Out to the Gazza locked in. Out to the Miss Call crew. We can't take calls in the studio. Out to Thumbwood Construction. 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Test, test, test to you. Uncle Cole's locked in. How we doing, mate? In the prison. Oh dear, hope you're all right, mate. Jew and Archie, the

sounds of Mr. Lee, Get Busy. That's a Tyrone, Southampton living it up in Benidorm with Neil, Millwall Joe and the crew in the hills of Surrey. Will and Aaron on the way to Carlisle still. Arthur in Epsom. That's a Wickford shoe. Thank you, mate.

out to Tyler, Troy, George, out to Kian. They're in Benfleet, Kai and Callum. Last hour work for them. Out to Karen of Highbury, north side of town. Afternoon to you. Kerry and Neil. Big love coming from the Alfie. Andrea in Stoke, loving the vinyl section. Vicky in Hemel, how is it? Shout to Dave of Colchester. Put a smile on your face, mate. That's coming from the Ellie. Not smelly, Ellie. Big H. Woken Massive, loving this one. Andronicus. Stevie Wonder locked it. Bussing out the tunes. Stevie Wonder, the Isn't and a True crew. Locked in, locked on.

with Tracy J. That's an Abilericky Nut Nuts out of Vanilla. That's an Eddie of Penge, Diddy Diddy Dave. That's a Paul 6am crew, Marley.com crew, the Sausage Girl, locked in, locked on. How we do? Liverpool Rich. Take you on to 2 o'clock, up at 2 o'clock today. You got the Master Pasha. 4 o'clock, Sam Supplier. 6 o'clock, Jamie Epp. 9 o'clock, Danny Lyons, Hall of Fame. 11 o'clock, Ross Belos. That's your Friday sorted right here. Head towards the weekend.

And the classics just keep on coming. Setting you up for the weekend ahead. Alan Butt locks it. Mr. Fish, Neil's neighbour. How we doing? That's the 012. Good luck to Eddie, Tiffany, Darcy. Boxing in the National Boxing Semis in Newcastle. 5.5 hours showing this. Hope he goes well. Let us know how they get on yet. Big luck to you from everyone here at Centre Four.

to Melky Bruce, Maxi Boy, Ricky Muttley, do something Muttley locks in. Big Daddy, how we doing? Out to the Killers once again, getting married, Wayne in Chelmsford. I've no idea, mate. Out to Tina and Lynn, Huntington crew. G Money. Out to Lee, the Huffer and the Puffer. Peg Leg Lou. GRC Landscape crew. Got this Hilltop out to Mr. Moon as he left the building. He's locked in his Epping Onga Railway as we speak, steaming in at the railway. Or are you just training, mate? Kerry loving her wine, locks in. RLK crafting away in the garden while she knocks back a nice claret. Why not? That's a Phil locks in. Hope you're well, mate. DJ Stalker Phil Walker. Enjoy, mate. Hope it goes well. Crystal Lambie one. Limelight crew rigging in Paris. Bon Juno. Dundee Disco Cabbie. Come on.

Afternoon's powered by the Ascot's crew. Peter P in for Keith Mac. Bit of random vinyl today. So we've been a bit here, there and everywhere, haven't we? We take you right up to Master Pasha stepping in, 2 o'clock. The weekend has begun. It's landed, oh yeah. Where you going? What you doing? Who's going to word of mouth tomorrow? Max and Master Pasha will be spinning the tunes with Stuart Ogilvie and the

have a safe journey, yeah? That's a Vincent Locksit. Vinny in Southampton on the South Coast. The landscaping boys are in. That's a Carly. Massive shout to the Steely sister. Dan's still stuck in the loo. Oh, dear. He had to bring a portable one with her. Old Portaloo Carly.

Shout out to Brett Leon C, the Wood Butcher, locks in. Hope you're well, mate. Ty and Linda down under in Perth. Out to Helen. Out to the contacts, Captain Kerry. Can't believe you're not coming next week. You're missing out. Out to Alfie the Wheelwright. Out to Andy Morts. Out to Stuart Frame.

happy birthday going out to Marky B today. Debbie and Kane, thank you very much. Always enjoy playing a bit of vinyl. Never know what I've got until I get here. This works out just all right in here. What do you reckon? Master Basher coming up. We're going to squeeze one more in. Take out to the ad break as we head towards 2 o'clock. Blimey, 2 o'clock. I'm missing.

Spaghetti, Spaghetti, thank you very much, Matt. That's a Tech G, Big Jack, Shelley's crew, Lock Stoke on Trent. Hope you're well. The Grain Yard are in. JP and Tempo. Good afternoon, fellas. Hope you're well. Lorraine doing a spring clean with the help of Poddy the Dog. Pete B, sign out. Last one from me. Have a great weekend, whatever you're doing. I'll catch you back with your breakfast business Tuesday morning. Keith D. Mack will be back next week. Peter P signing out. Don't go anywhere. Master Pasha on the way. Come on.

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Boogie, Ricky as well, rolling with me. Out to the lady Lola, out to Mikey as well, out to Jean, signing in, signing on. Dodgy Dow, what's happening, fella?

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That's Andy Manson as well. Mr. Willow, I see you, fella. Out to the George on this one. Coming in.

Lucky on this one as well. Easy to Tommy D, out to Stewing Whitford as well, rolling through right now. Once again, out to Tommy, out to Baby Hudson as well. He's rocking right now, out to Just Bell and Sonic Sal. Bristol Cruise, stand up, I see ya.

You tell me where you want to go, hour two. You keep the messages rolling in, yeah? This is your station. Your Friday. Tell me what you want, second hour.

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I should have left. I should have left.

Roger on this one, the Colville crew. I see ya. Disco Dan as well. Out to the Peaches, out to Andrew and Stoke, Karen and Avery. The mysteries just keep on coming. It's now we like it. Oh, yeah.

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This is Centreforce. After the massive success of Origins, we're back with the biggest event

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1: This is Katie B, and you're listening to Sam Supplier. Give it to me.
2: Yo, people, what's going on? It's your boy Stormzy, and you're listening to Sam Supplier. Give it to him. All of that good stuff. Wicked Skeng, man. Make sure you stay locked, yeah.
3: Yo, what up? It's your boy Wiz Khalifa, and right now you're rocking with Sam Supplier. Make sure you give it to him, man.
4: Yo, this is Tiny Tempo, and you're listening to Sam Supplier. Give it to him. Let's go.
2: This is Future, and you listen to Sam Supplier. Give it to him right here. Yeah, give it to him, Sam.

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That will go up next week, I think. You can watch that. A brand new set.

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Run it up, run it up, run it up. Dover Lambo. Mountie, Mick the Hammer, Little Lee, Tracy U, Mr. Roofing, Paul, Steels in South End, Rochdale, Tim, Leader Dark Destroyer, Mr. A in Waterlooville.

0: noise.
1: Big shouts out to Lewis in Reading. Saying, Sam, when is... Oh, happy Friday. When's your next boat party? Funny you should say that. Saturday the 20th of June. I don't even know if there's any tickets left, if I'm honest. I've not even looked. I've been trying to recover from my beef farm. Oh, mate. I was lucky I found my way here. Resident Advisor is the only place. Saturday the 20th of June, the Sam Supply Boat Party on the River Thames. We leave at 5:30 p.m. from next to Big Ben and then cause carnage up and down the River Thames at about 11 at night. And this time round, I got a new boat. It's got like no windows or no sides. It's outdoors on a roof. A boat top rooftop. Oh, yeah, this is going to be sick.

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0: there next Sunday at Zoo. Bank Holiday Sunday. Friends of House. When Soul Avengers there as well. I'm Danny on Montana. Hopefully I'll see you next Sunday. Next Saturday, I'm playing in Bournemouth at Bournemouth Sevens. Next Saturday night, big festival down there. Looking forward to that. Just got back from Ibiza. Fighting the pain right now. That's everyone that caught me at Eden this week.
1: Smoke cigarettes.

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time. I just got back. I went to Slipmat's opening party at Summon on Wednesday, I think it was. Put my head in there, sick. I was a bit wasted, though. You know, next day when you get that, the hangxiety. I've still got it now. It's Friday and I've still got it for Wednesday night. Bit of Slipmat. In fact, out to everybody I spoke rubbish to in their ears. I'm cringing.

traffic a little less stressful right now. Shout out to Brett Leon C. And he's put a horse emoji on the end as well. What is going on with these horse emojis? I don't even understand why you lot are using a horse emoji. We have Brett in Leon C.

messages saying we're waiting for the tune, Sam. We're waiting. Big calls us, Richard. We got Mickey Bubble locked in. Big shouts. Afternoon, Sam. We got Nicky Manning ironing right now. Jay from Welling Garden saying bangers. Oh, I'm playing in Welling Garden this summer. We've got a little secret something we're doing. We'll announce it soon. Shall I announce it? Nah, not yet. All I'm saying is if you're anywhere near Welling Garden City, save Saturday the 1st of August. All right, that's all I'm saying. Saturday the

has actually written a message. He's wrote, tunage with the Chinese, then raving in Southend. Big shouts. I'm playing in Southend, August Saturday Bank Holiday, Southeast Dance Festival. Shout to Michael, please, you're on.

Monster Switch. Shout out to Daniel Holliday coming from Bogdan. Beginning regulars on a Friday. If you just tuned into this radio station right now, you'd be like, what is Sam talking about? But if you're a regular, then you know what we're talking about.

Yeah, David Chu. Millwall Madder, big shots. Out to the girls in Rye. Locked in on a Friday afternoon. You're in tune to Centerforce. My name is Sam Supply. This is your Friday afternoon drive. Get you home with a little bit of a smile. Bigger energy. Get ready for the weekends.

the tunes on Centre Force right now. Banger after banger. Big shots. We got the crew in Witton, Essex. Big up Strokey Lee. Let's get a tune that you probably know then, but it's a remix. Not sure if anyone else has got this remix. It's huge.

0: again. Horse emojis ready on the next one. Let's get in.
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0: So we've got new screens and new text line in the studio, and I just wonder whether we can break it on the first day. We'll give it a go on the next one.

and Ebbs living the dream in King's Lynn. Mala Food Junkie, yes, brother. Thank you for the message. We are Food Junkie. I've not seen you in a while, brother. Let's get my next single on.

So whenever it's any one of my tunes, if you just tuned in right now, you never heard Sam Supply on the radio. We attach, the SS Gang on a Friday, we attach emojis to certain records. And this is the next one that comes out. It comes out on the 29th, 2 weeks today. And everyone decided that they wanted to attach the horse emoji to this. I didn't get why, but that's why they've done it. That doesn't even make sense, does it? But this one is the Diet Coke version, the edited version, especially for the radio. But the full fat version is available now for pre-order on Beatport.

it comes. Are you ready? Horse emoji me. The SS gang, if you regularly enjoy the show on a Friday, this is the one time where I really need to ask for your help. So please jump onto beatport.com and pre-order yourself a copy of this, because what happens is, the reason all of us DJs always go on about Beatport, because it's not just the UK, it's a worldwide chart. All of the DJs from all across the globe all go onto Beatport and they grab the records. So the higher we can get the record up the charts in there, then the more successful the record's going to have. So the SS gang, I need your help. If you enjoy the show on a Friday, go and spend £1.10 of your money. It's not a lot. And what happens is all of the pre-orders on beatport.com, they all get added up over the next kind of 2 weeks. So they all add up. And then the day it gets released, it then goes into the charts. So I need your help. If you go onto beatport.com, just type in Sam Supply, it will come up. Or if you go onto my Facebook, the link is just right there. I posted it just before the show. Hopefully you can help me, please. This one's the Diet Coke version, though. You have to work out really what it says. Horse emoji me.

They don't even care about the money. We just want the chart position. We get about 15p of that anyway. Way more, way more, way more, way more, way more, way more, way more, way more, way more, way more, way more, way more, way more, way more, way more, way more, way more, way more, way more, way more, 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

got Smiggled Eagle. What show is always sad? They sent you about 80 horses. Big shouts, we got Big J. I hope you grabbed the tune, mate. Beatport.com, it wasn't Coke. Obviously, we played a Diet Coke. The full fat version is available for pre-order on Beatport. Grab that. Also, as well, it's not long away now. It's about a month and a week. The Sam Supplier Summer Boat Party on the River Thames. That is going to be absolute carnage, crazy, mad. Saturday the 20th of June. 5:30 p.m. we set sail right next to Big Ben. It's absolutely picturesque.

0: Eric. I'm not even sure if there's any left. I haven't looked since I come back from Ibiza. I've been hibernating for the last, like, 6 hours. Hey, jump on there, be quick. 20th of June. Big shout out to everyone getting involved in the show. Let me give you the phone line number as well, in case you haven't got it. It's 07709 333 883. 07709 333 883. But if you regularly listen on a Friday, then you know it is this time.
1: Sam's Golden Oldie. To know where you're going, then you gotta know where you come from.
0: As we do each week, thumbs up or thumbs down for this week's Golden Oldie? What do you lot reckon? Thumbs up or thumbs down?

0: messages coming through now. What's going on? It's all horse emojis everywhere. It's meant to be thumbs up or thumbs down. Oh, this has gone bad, isn't it? I think this was last week's, though. Do you know what? It's all going to come through in about 5 minutes' time, saying exactly what it was.
1: Sam's Golden Oldie. Sam's Golden Oldie. To know where you're going, then you got to know

0: to Rick S. Shout out to Marley Combs. Big shouts, big shouts. Won't you just love me too? Where's my jingle?
1: Sam Supplier in the mix with Marley Communications, keeping the world alight and never slowing down.

Paula G, that's right. Paula G, it said he didn't do a golden oldie because he did the first like hour of it all for the Centre Force birthday last week. You're right, mate. My, I've got brain fog from my Ibiza right now. Big shout to everyone to call me at Eden. Four more Ibiza gigs coming up. And I'm also playing every Monday this summer in

In and Out of Love. This one is... Oh, who's remix? Different Worlds. Different Worlds on the remix of this one. In and Out of Love. This slaps. Gonna be the last one for the show today.

This is a banger. You can tell Adam's got back for Mad Beaver. Yeah, Tony Starney, Big G as well. So the full fat version, I bet it wasn't Coke. The pre-order is up now on beatport.com. Grab that. Next Saturday, I'm going to be down in Bournemouth Sevens. Festival down there. Next Sunday, Watford Zoo. Friends of House.

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9: 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For the next 3 hours, take you through to 9 p.m. tonight. Jamie F. in for Odyssey Inc. Puffy playlist, getting you in the mood for the weekend tonight. I've got a bag of fantastic tunes, don't go anywhere. Settle in, we've got 3 hours ahead of us.

Massive thanks to a man like Sam Supplier for the last two. Taking care of your drive home on a Friday night. Always good to catch up with Sam as well. Don't forget he's back next week from

Plus, I've got a brand new phone system in the studio this afternoon. Let's give it a test out this evening. Let us know you're locked in this evening. 07709 333 883. So if you're still on your commute home as well, we'll keep you

Friday Night Business on the Force. JBF in for Odyssey Inc. tonight. It's like half the DJs are over in Ibiza. If you aren't going to Ibiza, if you're over there now, have a good one. Loads of events on this weekend. The season is open. To MK Paul, locked in.

to come from that 6 a.m. crew. This is a right here, Jamie, to support you for the nights. Yeah, I might have to call on you, mate. No, so the system's looking good for the messages. To Foxy and Ken says, oi, oi, what happened to the weekends? Is this Sunday already? No, it's not Friday nights. Hope you guys are well. Welcome to the show.

Right, so if you're locked in tonight, send us a little text or WhatsApp. 0709 333 883. The weekend is started. It's official, Friday night. That's to Steve-O and Daniel and St. Albans. So locked in, they're loving the tunes. That's to David Chew. Says, oh yes, Mr. F. Looking forward to

Great team of Friday nights. Jamie, Craig and Fiona checking in. So what a big shoes to fill tonight, obviously sitting in for Odyssey Inc. Have you seen Paul's feet? They're enormous.

That's a Patna, that's Kenny Notelli at the Cheltenham crew. Welcome to the show. Happy Friday. Hat to Mr. Carillion, Dave, the Rave. How you doing, mates? A cool sponsor of my show and the station's premier partners, Carillion.

right bit of mixture for you tonight. We've got some at disco, got a little bit of house, we've got some old stuff, loads of good stuff, all good, guaranteed through to 9 p.m. getting you ready for your weekends at the Centre Force Way. That's a Gary from Kings Hill. He says, Gary Rope locked in. Welcome to the show, my friends. That's a Susan, OC Hayden Susan. She says, hi, Jamie. At Friday Night Vibes, yeah, all the way through to 9. At Stewie Whitford, he says, locked in, locked on.

I've got a perfect chance getting in the mood for the weekend tonight. Friday night business on Centrefos at the UK's number one independent dance music station. How are we doing, everybody? Emma KC says, hi, Jamie. Says all the best out to Tim. He's cooking dinner in Salford's. Does he ever get a day off in the kitchen? I hope you guys are well.

to Heather. This is 3 hours of bangers incoming. Can't wait. So welcome to the show, Heather. I'll do my best anyway. If you are getting ready to go out tonight as well, we've got the perfect playlist. Just turn it up nice and loud. 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The neighbours are going to love it. Uncle Nutnut, even. This is a good evening. Uncle Nutnut is locked in this evening.

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1: Yeah, for one Friday only, sitting in for Odyssey Inc. tonight. Jamie up in the hot seats. Warm you up for your weekend, Friday night business.

you locked in this afternoon, this evening. 07709 333 883. Let's give this new system a workout on the texts. That's a big H from Matt from Southend. This is a lot of the tunes so far. Thank you, mates.

0: and into the future. This is Centreforce.
1: Well, certainly is Friday Night Business. Jamie up in the hot seat through to nine. Let us know you're with me tonight. Back to a Dex Hill Dobbs as I check.

Well, it's Jamie F. It must be Sunday. It's not. It's Friday. I promise you. It's the beginning of the weekend. Not the end. Okay, if you've come to Food Truck at 9 p.m. tonight, getting you ready for your weekends. Let us know you're locked in for or locked on board. 07709 333 883. Yeah, Ramo said, is it Sunday already? No, it's not, mate. So have you got your tickets for Frequencies yet? July the 18th, we take over Electric Ballroom. I hope there's many left. Head over to Skiddle, get yours this

That's a pull from the 6am crew, yeah. Give me the thumbs up for this one, it's his tune. Out to the Pen Jetty, hey dear mates, is that wicked stuff, Jamie? Pen Jetty locked in tonight.

bit behind with the WhatsApps. Out to Jamie Wakeham. This is Weekend Chatting. How you doing, mates? Out to Mark Davis and to Karen as well, the Tampa, Florida crew. This is a real treat to have me for the next 3 hours. Someone says torture, but I'll take that.

Weber and Sunny Shotgates. I'm pleased it's sunny. It's freezing in the Centre Push studio. Just having a cheeky wine in the garden. Welcome to the show. Out to Tim Davey. Hey there, mates. Out of sight, two bad mice locked in. From Ibiza, I think. Hope you have a good one, mate. Out to Brett Leon C. Says, love they brothers. Locked in, love the tunes. Welcome along. Out to the HMP, Coldy Lee Boys. Says, locked in, locked up.

I so hope that the tunes are giving you that Friday feeling. Keep you company all the way through to 9. Johnny P. Says that doing some dentistry. Yeah, it was here last Saturday and Sunday and then tonight. That's because everyone's in Ibiza, mate. I'm the only one here.

Just turn up nice and loud. The people at the caravan park going to love it tonight. That to me, old mate, Connie DJ as well. How you doing, hey, Bonnie DJ?

So it's Friday Night Business. It's me, Jamie, through to nine. Tunes, Laura and Dave Bratton, a.k.a. the Brat Pack from Sunny Scunny. Locked in tonight. Welcome to the show.

busy one on the old messages, bear with me, and we'll get through them. We're road testing our new message system as well. To Gabby in Hatfield, how you doing, mate? This is evening at Sahagi. Hope you well, mate. Happy Dan Friday from Costa DG on the reef. That's from Jedi Jets. Good evening, big love from the Happy Gardeners. Out to Deb and to Kane. They're checked in tonight. Hope you guys are well. So it's Jamie F in for Odyssey Inc. right through to 9 p.m. tonight. Paul's over there in Ibiza with loads of other DJs. If you are over there, have a good time. Out to DJ Piley. How you doing, mate? This is evening, Jamie. Happy Friday. Shout out to Monty and to Anne.

Thanks for listening in the garden. Turn it up nice and loud. The neighbours will love it, I promise you. To London East John, says a shout out to my beautiful, amazing wife. Good old Debbie. Just stay for my friends. To Cabby, says another treat. Jamie, for the Friday, says hope you're well. Cabby checking in. Well, good mates. Welcome to the weekend, my friends. To Jane Hart, says what a lovely surprise this evening. Great tunes as well. Jane Hart in Wickford. Hope you're all, Jane.

Things I'm covering tonight, I'm going to play up one of these tunes. Odyssey, of course, I love this, How I Feel. Friday nights on the Force, Centre Force, we're with you. The weekend is here, it's started. Feels good, doesn't it?

Shout out to our Tenerife buddies, looking forward to the next week's reunion. That's Runaway, Sam, Mark, Hate, Georgia, Helen, Greg, can't wait. Ellie and Robin, enjoy that. Go to Rejoice Bar.

shout out to Jack. Don't forget Catch Scott Ryder, Sundays, part of my Sunday crew. 11 to 1 a.m. Monday morning. Always, always a good show. Hope you are, Scott.

Don't eat free. That comes from Reese tonight. Welcome to the show. Welcome to the weekends. That smells good, doesn't it? Friday. Shout out to the locks getting ready for Caribbean night.

I've got to say, this is my favourite tune of the year so far. Absolutely love this. Groove Armada. Out to Ronnie B, some great tunes. Big shout out to Ronnie B and to Bakes this afternoon, this evening.

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1: Friday night before getting you ready for the weekend, Jamie F and Hot Seats. In for Odyssey Inc. through to 9 tonight. Happy birthday, Summer Love. That comes from our mum and dad too. Happy birthday, Summer Love. From everyone at Centre Force, hope you're having a fantastic birthday. Dan the Man is locked in. Good to have you along, mate. To Flo and Debs at Addlestone. This is what a set by the Overtime Bandit. Hope you guys are well.

That's Mr. A in Waterlooville. Alex is a top job. Absolutely bagging it tonight. Thanks, mate. Thanks for the words of encouragement. John and Sarah in Liverpool, they're loving the tunes. Big up the Liverpool massive tonight. Out to Jessica Bell. Hey there, Jess. Out to the Bristol Cruises. I love you, Jamie. Please shout out to Jessica Bell. Bless preparing a lovely meal. My lovely partner. She's happy Friday.

Soul Street Massive says that they've been on the tools today. Looking forward to a curry and a couple of pints in Rochester. Enjoy that. Hope you've earned it. I'm sure you have. Tommy Two Chins. Blimey, that's easier to read than say. Tommy Two Chins, Coventry, locked in.

Friday nights, getting you ready for the weekend. Hope you enjoy the tunes.

the start of the weekend. It's all right, it's all good. At least the scene, the South Manchester crew, locking in. Says happy Friday, Jamie F. Hope you're well. Yeah, I'm good, I'm good. Paul sticks on him, crow. He says, I'll stop texting. Are you all right, mate? He's loving the groove, Armada. It's a good one, isn't it?

So if you'd like a shout out on Centre Force Radio tonight, make a note of this number, 07709333883. Put it in your phone book. Send us a text or WhatsApp if you're texting for the first time. Put your name on it, we'll shout you out across the world. The worldwide Centre Force, the original and still the best. Sarah S says love.

says in Rhodes, his first Friday in his new gap. Hope the weather's nice over there. I'm off to Rhodes in a couple of weeks' time. Looking forward to that. That's the Happy Gardeners, says that the set is on point tonight. Thank you. Didn't just throw this together, you know. Toby says that. I thought it was Glenn C or Ranger. Third time lucky. That's me, Jamie F. Hope you well, mates. Hope you're having a good Friday, so the weekend.

Mr. Groot, love of the gins. So let us know if you're still with me tonight. So roll it through to 9. Send us a little text or WhatsApp. Yo, shout out to Ben coming back from the crickets. Chris and Carly, a Black Fast Crew, they're loving the tunes. Loads of fire emojis. Thanks, guys. All yours.

A big shout out to Adam tonight. This is a happy Friday, Jamie. Back at Jamates. Welcome to the weekends. David Chu. Don't know what he's put. Big love. Oh, yeah. Back at you. To you and to Natalie from Bow as well. Hope you guys having a good Friday, getting ready for the weekends. Out to the Bogdan as well. Checking in tonight.

Indy the Dog in that Coldham Common that locked on tonight. That big Stevie Boy at the Scaffold out from Glasgow, he's at well locked on tonight.

Into at Ian in Stevenage. Is that Jamie F on a Friday night? What a treat. Oh, bless you, mates. Since you're one of my favourites. Hope all is good with you. Yeah, I'm good, mate. I'm good. Thanks for the kind words and thanks for the support. Love it. A big shout out to the Cornflow crew as well. Out to Scott and all the boys and girls at Cornflow. Oh, and it's Tom locked in as well. Hope you will, Tom. Don't forget to Cornflow do our amazing range of merchandise. Got loads of nice t-shirts, baseball caps. Also, just head over to centerforceradio.com. Look for the merchandise tab. You'll see it all there. Courtesy of Cornflow.

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0: thing.

They're picking it up, a kitchen raving, and that misbehaviour. They're loving the set, so let's pick up the Belfast message. Thank you, shouts coming in. They're doing the right through to nine. We're rolling through to nine tonight. Friday night business.

Raven and Misbehaving. That's a Daniel Holiday. He's not on Canby, he's Southend on Sea Casino, Jenin Casino. I DJed in there for a while, but

Zoe B, she's like enjoying the tunes. She says she's blocked from WhatsApp. They're having a few teething issues. We've got a brand new messaging system. I've just been kicked out of WhatsApp in here as well. So. I think you've got to delete the contact and add it again. It's the first day of the new system. We will get it all ironed out. All the teething problems. Hey, Rosso.

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1: All I wanted to was let go, let go. Baby, grab a hold and do
0: that's the Diddy Dave. This is that good evening, mate. This is a pleasant surprise.

Let's keep your shouts coming in. Do the right through to 9 p.m. To the Cancer Free Bazza and Sporty Spice Sue locked on. Enjoying the tunes this evening. To the Griffo, sends a heart emoji. Thank you.

I just hope you enjoy the tunes tonight. JMBF in for Odyssey Inc. Just for tonight. You and me. Hi, Jamie. I know you don't really do football. Please, can you give a big carefree to all the Chelsea fans and say good luck in the FA Cup final tomorrow? I've got a feeling we're going to need it. Ray and Watford checking in.

So it's just gone like 8:15. If you're still on your way home, hopefully you've not got much further to go. We'll keep you company all the way there. That's Dan and Donna B in Hereford's Locked In, Locked On.

Out to Lee and Paul's, is that a banging tune tonight, Jamie? You're welcome, guys. Hope you have a good Friday night. So we're rolling through to 9 p.m. Danny Lyons, coming up at 9 p.m. tonight. So you've still got 37 minutes to get a message in if you want a shout out tonight.

A big shout out to the Winterbourne Arms Centre Force regulars. That locked in as always. I hope you guys are well. Emma Baby Stewart says, quality tunes, mate. Thank you, Emma. All yours. So people who don't know, I do a Sunday show. Soulful Sundays, Sunday Shouting, 3 till 5. So I don't really get to play too much heavy house. It's nice to do a couple of cover shows.

playing Sega Surprise at 9 p.m. And from 11 is Ross B. That's two great shows for Friday, I tell you. And please shout to Claire, to Steve, to Isla and Phoebe, coming back from her 16th birthday meal. That's a happy birthday, Phoebe. Hope you had a good meal.

give me a thumbs up this evening. Please, you're enjoying it, Dan. Big up the Dartford Massive. As we get to the last 17 minutes from me. Good evening, Uncle Nut Nuts. He's locked on. Ew, he's locked on at the start of the set. Doing something right.

right over to Danny Lyons and all the crew. They're in the office. To the Kerry R. How you doing, Kerry? She says, evening, Jamie. Hope you well, Kerry. To Trev in Surrey, says Blinding Show.

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Big up Jamie F for the last 3 hours covering Fantasy Inc. Shock C in the building. 077-09-333-883. Get you straight through to myself and Chalky White. Shock C, give it to him. Come on.

0: Friday Night Show. Danny Lyons, Shocking C, and Chalky White. Let's do this. Hold tight, Mr. Chris Paul and the merchandise.
1: We love you.
0: We love you, brother. Charlotte.

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And to the All Hallows Wellsy. Once again out to the Peter P. Out to the Portugal crew, locked in, locked up.

C. Hold tight, Chloe. Out to Jody, Evie, and Lila. Kitchen raving in Broxbourne tonight. How you doing, guys? Enjoy. Out to Kev H. He says, Danny at Sebo. Out to Lenny J. Got to send a massive shout out to the DJ, Mr. L, as well. Out to everyone tuning in tonight, Hall of Fame Business.

0: Friday night, it's alright. 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

0: Benny J. We got Ryan and Lucius Parker. Out to Nikki in Bedford.
1: Hold tight, Caroline Green, locked in, locked on. Old school Friday night business.

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0: 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When a tune sounds nice, you have to bust it twice.
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1: 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They said, see you, Ian. We got Lisa F. Hold tight to the Norfolk crew. Out to Paul. Out to the Blackberry. Got Gav. Hold tight, Kelly G inside.
0: Ooh, Kelly G!
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0: Petticoat Lane business, right?
1: It's an anthem, bro.

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We got Mark Davies, all the Liverpool crew. 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Old time Paul. Out to Lazarus and Neil. We got Johnny P. We got the Winterborne Arms crew. We got Robbie, the Geordie Geezer. 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
1: 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Shock's here, innit? Love a Brummy, don't we?

Thank you, Fred. We got Nikki. And to the DJ Cloud 6. We got Johnny.

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0: come on. Big up Criminal Minds. He said, pick out this show today. Criminal Minds. Hold tight to Black Bray. Hold tight Tech J. Out to Desi. Out to the small pole. Kenny and Farber, I'll see you, mate. Hold tight.
1: Hold tight, Darren B. Hold tight, Laura. I love you guys. Hope you're well. 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

Gary and Mill Hill, Stokey Lee, Diddy Doddy and Whittam, Old Type Dan the Man,

399. 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We got Scott, we'll see what we can do. Old time Mill One Mark. 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We got that.

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Remember, brand new fun line at the moment. Just keep texting in. They're coming through. And everyone on 88.3 TV Live. 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

0: This one for you. 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
1: Got Donna and Chewing Wanted. 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
0: Amnesia's finest, you know. Shout out to Neville, shout out to Skinfella, all the Amnesia House crew.
1: Yes, man, big old Amnesia House family. On tight, small Paul, Darren C.

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1: Okay.
2: Hold tight, Lisa D. Hold tight, Devon. Locked in on the car, in the car, on the way home. Why are you going out? Tell me more.

Big up Diddy Day. Said every week on a Friday, pure class. Yes, mate, I will see you at Orange, and I will see you at Raindance, and I'll see you at Labyrinth. Thank you, mate.

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0: out John Kay.
1: 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What a set. Powerful.
0: Unbelievable, wasn't it? 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
1: Do you know what? 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
0: I'm sweating because the aircon's broke.

0: official start to the Friday night show. Big shouts out to Danny Lyons, the Hall of Fame show tonight. I actually thought, right, if anyone caught the end of Danny Lyons Hall of Fame, I thought Chalky White ran off with me cup of tea. But he wasn't. He was just taking the cups out of the studio, which is actually nice of him. Anyway, Friday night's 11 p.m. Live and direct, Centrefold Radio. Ross Bellos in the building. And it's just you and I for 2 hours tonight. Are you ready for this?
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missing you too. Big shouts out to Natalie. Out to Darren as well. Big shouts out to Shady Man. Saying keep the tunes coming tonight. Of course we will.

centrefolds. Then what are you doing? Go follow the centrefolds pages too. And don't forget, coming up at the top of the hour tonight, the Solana Show. Taking you all the way to the hours of 3 a.m.